0: Wap koute New York Creole.
1: Dad, has it always been this way?
2: Well, even from the beginning, men hated Jesus. Even though he did nothing but love them and teach them and heal them, they nailed him to a cross. They thought they had killed him, but they only set him free to live in the hearts of people like you and me who believe in him. Then came the apostles, and most of them were killed for telling other people about Jesus. But by that time, it was too late. There were hundreds of people who believed in Jesus. So they tortured them and killed them, and they even left their bodies to rot as an example to other people. But the church kept right on growing, watered by the blood of these precious saints.
1: But Dad, did they want to die?
2: No. They didn't want to die. I mean, many of them had children just like you that they had to leave behind. But they were forced to make a choice. I mean, they could choose to live this one life here on earth and reject Jesus and be damned. Or they could choose to believe in the words of Jesus and live forever.
1: I think I understand.
2: Here, maybe this will help you understand.

got to remember that it wasn't always this way. I mean, my dad could even pray in school. Of course, they took that away from him, and then it became incorrect for us to believe in the Bible. And after that, they just stripped our right to worship away from us, and we quietly stood by. But son, I hope that you're never put in a position that you have to choose between your faith and your life. But if you are, I know which choice you're going to make. Because I know that Jesus lives inside of you. In the meantime, just pray like I taught you how to. And take care of your mom. And remember that God is the Father of the fatherless.

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1: You know, worship's for everyone, and it involves everything, everything in us. And I pray that tonight you wouldn't just watch an incredible night unfold before you, but just see it happen and not participate. But I'm believing that every one of us would lean in, press in towards God, and embrace all that He has. And the amazing promise of the Bible is that as we lean into God, as we draw near to God, is that He draws near to us. And that He comes to change us and reveal Himself to us and speak to us. Amen. Well, come on, like from the front to the back, all around this incredible auditorium, let's lift our hands towards God tonight. And we're going to commit this into His hands. And God, we look to You tonight. Above the singing, God, above the music, above the songs, let Your name be lifted high, Jesus. Let Your name be honored, God. And we commit all that we are to You, God, everything that we do, and we reach towards You.

0: Well, hey, it's Ben Fielding from Hillsong. I just want to thank you for watching this video. You are on our YouTube channel and you can subscribe to it on this link.
1: Vous écoutez New York Créole.

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1: Dottie Rambo some time ago wrote a song that it blessed me the moment I heard it. John's going to help me on the courses. I had a lady right here in the city the other day. We sung it over television. Oh, it's been some months ago. But she said, Brother Swaggart, and I didn't know who she was, but of course the Lord knew. She said, you'll never know how much it blessed me. And I pray that it'll bless you tonight. I've never been this homesick before. Danny?

0: Praise the Lord, praise the Lord, praise the Lord, praise the Lord. Hallelujah to God. Thank you, Jesus.
1: Vous écoutez New York Créole.

0: brother. You're a little late for the Christmas pageant.
1: I'm King Joffrey Jofer, ruler of Zamunda.
0: Yeah, well, have a seat. Chair number two will be ready in a second.
2: This is beautiful. What is that, velvet?
1: I have come for my son, Akeem.
0: Come for who?
2: You know, Kunta from up, Kunta.
3: Oh, yeah, the boy upstairs.
0: Oh, yeah, yeah, him. He around here someplace. He live upstairs on the fifth floor. Hey, hey, who gonna clean up all these flowers?
4: You may enter.
1: You are not Akeem.
4: I know that.
1: What is this?
4: A photograph.
1: What is this? McDowell's.
4: It's a place over on Queens Boulevard. I think he works there.
1: My son works? What is he now?
4: I don't know. He moved downstairs, apartment 1A.
5: Your Majesty, what are you doing here?
1: I received your telegram. Where is Akeem?
5: He went out. So how is your flight? Comfortable, I trust?
1: Your only job was to look after Akeem. How could you let him come to such a pass?
5: Akeem will not listen to me. He's gone quite mad, Your Majesty.
1: Semi, you have disgraced yourself, and you must be punished. You will confine yourself to our royal suite at the Waldorf Astoria. And see that he puts on some decent attire. And I want you to bathe him thoroughly.
5: Oh, thank you, Your Majesty.
6: Look, Zamunda. That's where you're from, isn't it?
7: Yes.
6: What's it like?
7: Oh, you would love it there. It's the most beautiful place on earth. The people are very friendly. And you they would treat like a queen.
6: Akeem? People are gonna see us.
5: Then let them see. Lisa, let us go.
6: Now?
5: Yes, right now.

0: well, look, Daryl, why don't you come by the house tonight? Yeah, about 9 o'clock. Lisa will be home by then. Yeah, look, don't worry about it, buddy. We'll work something out. Okay. See you later.
1: Mr. McDowell?
0: Yeah.
1: There's some people here to see you.
0: They're not from McDonald's, are they?
1: I don't think so.
0: What can I do for you?
2: Oh, huh? This is King Jaffe Joffe, ruler of Zamunda. He is searching for his son, Akeem.
0: Your son?
3: Yes, my son, the prince.
0: A prince? Are you serious?
2: Prince Akeem is the sole heir to the throne of Zamunda.
0: I always knew there was something special about that boy.
3: Can you tell us where he might be?
0: Oh, yes, he's out with my lovely daughter, Lisa.
3: I'm staying at the Waldorf Astoria. When you see him, call me.
0: I'll tell him you're here.
3: No, do not alert him to my presence. I shall deal with him myself.
2: For your trouble.
0: thank you, your royalness. A prince!

0: must leave.
1: I don't care about the apartment.
2: It's not that. It's just that I feel like I'm rushing you.
1: No, you're not.
0: It's better if we take our time.
1: But I want to.
0: It's better if I take you home.
3: Who's here? Hakeem! It's good to see you.
2: It is good to see you too, sir.
3: Come on inside. Have a little drink.
2: Well, I have to get going, Mr. McDowell.
3: Oh, no. Now, you got time for one drink. Have a seat. Get out of here, dog. You know, you and I, we don't spend enough time talking.
2: Well, perhaps some other time, sir. I really have to get going.
3: Oh, no. Sit down. I'll be right back with that drink.

King Jaffe Joffre's room, please. Yeah, hello, King. Yeah, Cleo McDowell here. Yeah, King, both the kids are here, together. Right, 2432 Derby Avenue, Jamaica Estates. Right. Now, King, I was wondering if...

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I was glad when they said to me, come and let's go up to the house of the Lord. New York, Criole.

0: Vous écoutez New York Créole.
1: Hasn't it been wonderful this evening to sing these songs, enjoy our fellowship, and bless the heart of God? But there's something more happening tonight that I want to express to you. We're enjoying something that God has planned for and desired since the foundations of this city were laid by King David himself. And that is that one day, in this very place, there would be assembled a people called out, a people from every tribe and tongue and people and nation, to be a priesthood of nations unto the God of Abraham and Isaac and Jacob, of David and Solomon, of Isaiah and Jeremiah, and of a host of nameless, faceless others who would call on the name of the Holy One of Israel. Nearly 2,000 years ago, from this city, during this Passover season, Messiah Yeshua saw all this, and he said it this way: O Jerusalem, Jerusalem, how I long to gather you, but you were not willing. You will not see me again, Jerusalem, until you say, Baruch haba b'shem Adonai. Blessed is he who comes in the name of the Lord. Let's now invite him to return and to take up the throne that belongs to him alone.